let's get the party started. See you at the bar, you was hardly talking. That's when I knew that your heart was scarring. Friends to lovers need a part to star in. Like, wait, babe, let

0: RRI Prodia Sumedep, teman terbaik kamu.
1: Eyes of emerald and white, more precious than gold.

I said, hey, I'm looking for Casey Connor. Here's my resume. I'm looking for a part-time job.